I never get tired of music. No, music is my life. That's it. You either listen to it, or you write it, or you play it, or you listen to it. And no matter whether you write it or play it, you still listen to it.

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1: I know the cats feel good too.
2: Yeah.
1: Cause we sure coming through with our thing. See, the other cats pray to get down like this.
2: Yeah.
1: And we don't, you know, we're gonna say we'll do it like we're gonna do our thing, man. You understand?
2: Yeah.
1: I mean, you heard the Night Train.
2: Yeah.
1: The Funky Walk.
2: Yeah.
1: Man, they got
0: taking you back in time, the 1980s, the 1970s. Stop. Play it. Play it. Play it.